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3: 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I didn't realize how much of my confidence I had lost. So just one day, I'm sitting in my travel trailer and I pull up Facebook and here's this video, Nuvia. 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